0: loud, loud burp.
1: Yes, yes, you did. Now tell me, what do monkeys eat for lunch?
2: Anchovies and chicken dippers. Chips and pizza.
1: Oh, right.
2: Best thing is chocolate eggs. Big chocolate eggs. Huge chocolate eggs. And cupcakes. Eggs and toast and beans. Eggs and toast and beans. And fish fingers. Yummy.
3: I saw a monkey eat a tomato before.
4: Charlie, stop it!
3: I love tomatoes.
5: I do not like tomatoes.
4: Charlie, you've made a real mess of my tree.
6: Monkeys love to eat bananas.
7: I love bananas.
8: They have bananas for their breakfast, bananas for their lunch, and bananas for their dinner.
9: I don't like bananas.
1: Sorry, what?
9: I don't like bananas. I don't like them because some are like black and some are like yellow, and I don't like the taste.
1: Well, what else don't you like?
10: Burgers. Disgusting.
11: Broccoli.
12: I hate blue cheese.
13: Me too.
14: Because it smells like socks.
15: Oh, stinky socks!
16: I tried broccoli soup on my holidays.
17: Was it horrible?
16: Yes.
18: Celery. Because, like, it feels a bit slimy.
19: Tuna.
20: Yeah, I hate tuna and I hate frogs.
21: That's me.
22: I like frogs.
23: And me.
24: You said you didn't like frogs.
25: I tricked you.
1: Well, there's one animal that loves one food and one food only. Do you want to know what animal it is?
26: No, we have to ask you questions.
27: Give us a clue.
28: Give us a clue for the animal.
1: Okay.
29: Does it live underwater?
30: No.
31: Bat?
32: No.
33: Polar bear?
34: No.
35: Bear?
36: No. Not a bear.
37: Wait, I've got an idea. Hippo?
38: Hippo or rhino?
39: Rhinos?
1: No.
39: No. No.
40: Does it live on land?
41: It's a tiger!
42: No.
43: Penguin?
44: No!
45: Oh, we give up.
1: It's a
46: panda.
47: He's so fluffy.
48: And they're really cute.
49: And shy.
50: Yeah. They're sometimes quiet like me, and they're cute like me.
51: They live in France.
52: No, they do not live in France, but I can't remember the country.
1: Is it China?
52: Yeah. Ooh, I like China.
1: So what do you think they like to eat?
53: Chicken and chips.
54: Broccoli.
55: Maybe, like, some biscuits from France or Spain. That had, like, and maybe, like dried caramelly stuff inside.
1: Maybe they like Chinese food.
52: No, they do live in China, but they don't go to Chinese restaurants.
4: Oh, I prefer a nice Italian.
52: And chopsticks. How would pandas know how to use chopsticks? Yeah.
1: Good point.
52: Pandas eat bamboo. They love bamboo. Yeah.
4: I'm fine!
1: So today we've learned that monkeys love bananas.
9: I don't like bananas.
1: Oh yeah, not all monkeys. Sorry. And pandas love Chinese food?
52: No, they don't go to Chinese restaurants.
1: Oh, yeah, bamboo. Is there anything else we've learnt today? Oh, yeah. Thank you very, very much. Say goodbye, everyone.
10: Goodbye.
11: Knock, knock.
1: Who's there?
12: Nana.
1: Nana who?
12: None of your business.
1: That is a good one. Brilliant.
13: 3, 2, 1... Should I go?
14: My dad calls my mum a badger.
15: Badger!
16: Badger!
17: He annoys me when he...

0: pushes me?
1: No, I don't.
0: Yes, you do.
1: Yeah, I don't like eating poo.
0: Have you eaten poo before?
1: No. Disgusting. Blech.
0: I'm pretty good at martial arts. Commando dragons breathe fire. I'm an actual ninja, you know. My job is to work as a ninja.
2: When I see a monster under my bed, I'll just kick a really, really hard football at his butt cheeks.
0: That is not good.
3: I just like worms.
4: The world we live in is an incredible place. Full of amazing animals. And when it comes to the strangest...
5: Hey, who are you calling strange?
4: And slimiest...
5: I'm slipping. Oh, I'm slipping.
4: It's all about the creepy crawlies.
6: Hey, look at me. I'm a flying giraffe.
4: So, what are your favourite little critters?
7: I love snails a lot.
8: Yeah, she does. She always named the snail David.
5: Hello, David.
9: Oh, yeah.
10: Yeah, I like snails.
11: In school, I saw some red ants. They were just chillaxing. And I think they're having some good lives down there.
12: Dude, how you doing?
13: Yeah, just chillaxing upside down, dude.
12: Oh, that's sweet, dude.
4: So, are there any creepy crawlies that you find a little bit scary?
14: Grown-up dragonflies. They have the biggest eyes of all.
15: Really? Am I that scary? I've never actually seen anyone got a mirror.
16: Guess what? Guess what I saw?
17: A daddy long legs. A daddy spider long legs.
18: I was really scared. I didn't like it. It was a big, ginormous one. They're not nice.
19: No, I don't like it.
15: What do you mean? I'm actually really lovely.
5: Yeah, he's actually really lovely.
0: I just like worms.
1: I don't eat worms, I just take care of them.
0: No, you don't.
1: I do. I carry them up to the grass.
2: My nanny told me that one of her friends ate a worm and did not spit out.
10: Disgusting.
2: Flies eat poo, don't they?
10: Yeah.
2: Well, they do. They do, actually.
10: No, they don't.
2: Yes, they do.
10: Flies don't eat the poo.
2: Yes, they do.
12: Actually, we do.
6: Get off my poo!
4: Speaking of poo, I know a creature that literally eats flies for breakfast. Can you guess what it is?
2: Has it got two legs?
4: More than that.
2: Four legs.
4: More than that.
2: Arms.
4: No.
2: Scorpions pinch.
15: Ooh, I do love a good pinch.
2: Has it got a tail? Has it got a neck?
4: Nope, it doesn't have either.
2: That's a pillar?
5: Me? Is it me?
4: No, sorry, mate.
5: Oh.
4: It's a...
2: Spider?
10: Spider, I was right.
5: No, it's a tarantula spider.
2: It's still a spider.
10: Tarantula.
2: Tarantula.
1: Oh, no.
2: It's nasty. I don't like spiders like that.
1: I'm going to count how many legs.
15: 1, 2, 3, 4, 5, 6, 7, 8.
2: Wow, 8 legs. I like spiders, they're cute.
15: Guys, did you hear that? I am cute.
10: Spiders like sleeping on webs.
2: It's made of silk. It looks very thin.
4: So, do you know how spiders make silk?
2: They make it with the part of their bum. By their bum. By their bum. Their butt cheeks.
5: I think I'm finished.
4: All right, OK, let's move on. Does anyone else have anything else to add?
5: Oh, more coming.
20: My mum is really afraid of spiders, and one time a spider was crawling on her hair and my dad flicked it

0: off.
1: Well, I promised not to say this to anyone, but I'm going to cheeky say it to you. My dad, he's afraid of spiders.
2: What? Dads are afraid of spiders?
3: Oh, well, they just make me jump a little bit, you know? With their eight legs and big eyes and hairy bodies.
4: Boo! Boo!
5: Yeah!
4: Boo!
5: Ah!
3: Scaring people. Come here.
6: Okay. So today we learned that snails are called David.
1: Yes, he always named the snail David.
6: That flies eat poo.
1: No, they don't.
7: Yes, they do.
8: Flies don't eat the poo.
9: Yes, they do.
10: They do.
6: And even dads can be afraid of spiders.
11: Hello.
3: Look, I am not afraid of spiders.
4: Again.
6: Say goodbye, everyone.
1: Goodbye.
12: Goodbye.
1: Why did the bee cross the road?
6: I don't know. Why did the bee cross the road?
1: Because they wanted to get to the buzz stop.
6: Ah, the buzz stop. Oh, the buzz doesn't leave it behind.
2: Can you hear me? Can you hear me?
1: Yeah, listen to this. Guess what? He's mean.
2: I know.
1: That's going to be a piece of cake today.
2: Can we have some cake after this?
13: I've got a lot of muscles.
3: Oh, yeah.
2: What about cake pie? Cake pie?
1: Meerkats, they eat lobsters. Flies eat poo, don't they?
2: Ew!
1: They do, actually.
2: No, they don't.
13: I really did a loud, loud, loud bark.
1: Snails can't dance.
3: The world.
6: The world we live in is a beautiful place. Full of incredible animals.
14: Anybody want to dance?
6: And they all love nothing more than having a good old boogie. So, what kind of dancing do you like to do?
1: I like the discos and dancing.
15: I can also do the splits.
14: Yeah, not as good as me. No.
16: I like dance skipping.
14: I love skipping.
16: Yesterday we did a ballet show.
14: Look, I'm on television.
17: No one likes a show off, Simon.
16: And guess what?
6: What?
16: I can do backflips.
3: Me too.
6: That was actually a front flip.
16: And guess what? You can also do the roly-polies.
6: Well, how many roly-polies?
16: 2,000.
6: Wow! How about you?
16: 1,500.
17: 1,501. 1,502. 1,503. Sideways ones don't count.
13: I could be the best dancer in the whole entire world.
6: The best dancer in the entire world?
16: Oh, yeah.
1: I don't think so.
13: I'm so good. Like, I can do... Yeah, I can do that.
15: That is amazing.
6: Good point, actually. So what kind of animal do you think is the best dancer?
1: A giraffe?
15: No, giraffes can't dance.
17: Yes, we can.
6: Well, go on then.
17: Well, maybe I just don't feel like it right now.
6: Ah.
1: Elephants can dance. When they dance, they stomp super loud. So loud. And it shakes ground and all the people wobble. Boom, boom.
14: Whoa! Boom, boom.
13: even in Spain it wobbles.
17: Adios, amigos.
6: So how about snails? Do they make good dancers?
0: Snails can't dance. They don't have legs like us or feet like us.
9: Who are you saying can't dance?
0: What? That snail is all crazy.
6: That is one crazy critter. But there is one animal that loves dancing more than all the others put together. Can you guess what the animal is?
11: Give us a clue.
12: Give us a clue for the animal.
18: Has it got a head?
19: Yeah.
18: Has it got paws?
20: Chipmunk.
6: I think they're more beatboxers than dancers.
18: Yeah. Do they have four legs?
14: 1, 2, 3. Where's the fourth? Huh?
21: Does it jump?
19: Yeah.
22: Oh, no, get the
14: frog.
21: No, they can't dance.
14: Yes, I can.
6: Well, I don't know what that was, but it definitely wasn't dancing.
14: Oh.
6: So, have you guessed what our dancing animal is yet?
0: Oh, you don't know.
21: What is it?
6: It's...
14: 1, 2, 3, 4!
21: Monkey!
0: Monkey!
21: A monkey.
0: A gorilla!
21: Gorilla!
0: Chimpanzee!
21: Chimpanzee!
6: Monkeys, gorillas and other primates are amazing at dancing.
17: 3 out of 10.
2: What? I love these animals.
21: But monkeys swing, not dance.
9: Swing to the music, baby!
14: Yeah, swing to the music!
6: So there you have it, the Animal Kingdom's dancing champion. Take it away, lads.
17: Oh, all right, yeah, here we go. Whoa, no! Oh, that is so embarrassing.
6: So today we've learnt that snails... and frogs can dance.
16: I can also do the splits.
6: Some owls have fantastic dance moves.
13: I'll be the best dancer in the whole entire world.
6: But no one rocks the dance floor quite like monkeys, gorillas and apes.
9: I'm fine!
6: Oh, and giraffes.
0: No, giraffes can't dance, remember that?
21: Oh, yeah.
0: Giraffes can't dance.
6: Say goodbye, everyone.
0: Bye-bye.
21: Bye, everyone.
0: Why do tigers don't eat clowns?
6: I don't know.
0: Because they taste funny.
6: Very good.
2: Wait, I saw a real peacock close.
23: Guys, let's just continue the questions.
24: I like jellyfish because they jiggle. They
25: like jelly.
0: Snails can't dance. They don't have legs like us or feet like us.
26: I can run fast. I can run a million fast.
2: What?
21: They can't run that fast.
0: No.
25: That's so cheeky.
2: I got a hamster and her name is Chipolata.
25: Guess what I saw? A daddy's spider no legs.
26: That was fantastic.
0: I always wanted to be a crab.
6: The Big Blue Sea. Home to some of the planet's most extraordinary animals.
9: Wear more glasses.
6: From the weird.
9: Move along.
14: What, mate?
6: And wonderful. To the fast.
14: Oh, I hate this film.
6: The furious. And the downright fabulous.
9: Oh, this old thing.
14: Who done it? Watch my trick.
17: So embarrassing.
6: Absolutely. So what's your favourite thing about the sea?
24: A dolphin.
25: Fish.
26: Lemon sharks.
6: Lemon. Oh, a lemon shark. Very funny.
24: I like sharks.
5: Because they could smell.

0: cold blood.
1: I actually prefer the smell of freshly cut grass.
2: Don't get any ideas, buddy.
3: Ha, noted. So, have you heard of electric eels?
0: Electric eel? Eels? They don't just have electric. They sting people and then they get an electric strut.
3: Ouch! And how about pufferfish?
4: They're called pufferfish because they can puff their body up.
0: No, they're called a pumperfish.
3: A pumperfish?
0: Pumperfish.
4: Pumperfish.
5: They breathe in water, then they get bigger and bigger, and if they breathe out, they pop.
3: Wow, how does it do that?
0: I don't know how fish life works because I know fish.
3: Oh, right. What else do you find in the sea?
6: Fishes and mermaids and trees.
7: Trees do not live in the sea.
8: What is happening?
6: I don't say trees, I say cheese.
8: What cheese does not live in the water? Is that a cheese fish?
0: I saw a crab once.
9: No, you didn't. I was never here. Got it?
4: I always wanted to be a crab so I could jump up and pinch people's nose.
9: Oh, look at that beauty. I'm gonna pinch it. I'm gonna pinch it. Gonna pinch it, pinch it, pinch it.
4: I like crabs.
0: Yes.
4: They have eyes like sticking up to your eyebrows.
9: Oh, that's better.
3: Right. Any other animals you can think of that live in the sea?
10: I know. A whale.
4: They're my mum's favourite animal.
11: Now, that is simply majestic. You do know they're my favourite animal.
3: Well, there is another sea creature that isn't a shark.
9: Noggin.
3: Or a whale.
11: Simply majestic.
3: Or even a pufferfish. And it washes up right on the beach.
12: Nearly there.
3: Can you guess what it is?
0: Could you give us some clues?
5: Give us a clue.
6: Give us every clue you can think of.
7: Has it got 2 ears?
9: Actually, these are my beautiful fins.
7: Ah! Squid!
5: Squid!
7: Kangaroo!
11: Are you joking, mate?
0: They live on land, not in the water.
4: Lobster!
7: Oh, lobster.
4: Do we have some lobster?
0: I love it.
9: No lobster here!
7: Give us another clue.
3: Well, you definitely wouldn't want to eat this animal.
7: Jellyfish?
3: Yes!
7: Jellyfish!
6: They look like mushrooms with tentacles coming like that.
7: They have big giant heads.
6: They look like mushrooms. Mushroom heads.
11: Oi! Watch out, mushroom head!
0: Oh, at the seaside that I always go to, there is such big jellyfish. If they touch you, it just gives you a zap.
6: No, it stings you.
7: I have actually seen the blue jellyfish.
6: Yeah.
7: They jiggle like jelly.
0: I really, really like jelly.
7: But I love normal jelly, but I don't like to eat jellyfishes. I only like normal jelly. What's red?
3: So, today we've learned that this little cheetah has always wanted to be a crab.
4: So I can jump up and pinch people's nose.
3: The trees don't live in the sea.
6: I don't say trees, I say cheese.
3: Or cheese.
8: No, you tell me.
3: And that jellyfish just aren't as tasty as actual jelly.
0: I really, really like jelly.
3: Well, you're only human. Say goodbye, everyone.
13: Why did the crab not share his toys?
3: I don't know. Why did the crab not share his toys?
13: Because he was shellfish.
3: Very funny.
6: 3, 2, 1, and... Should I go?
4: My dad calls my mum a badger.
8: Badger!
12: Badger!
5: He annoys me when he pushes me.
8: No, I don't.
4: Yes, you do.
7: Yeah, I don't like eating poo.
4: Have you eaten poo before?

0: definitely get Santa high five.
1: The world we live in is an amazing place.
2: Steady, Sheila. Steady. My greets.
1: Full of amazing animals. And as the months go by, it's always someone's favourite time of the year.
3: Is it spring yet? Anybody? Hello?
1: So, what's your favourite time of the year?
0: Easter. There's an Easter bunny that hides Easter eggs. Then Christmas, because you get presents and cards.
4: I like Halloween, but like scary ghosts and things.
1: Oh, wow. Easter, Christmas and Halloween sounds like a lot of fun. Let's start with Easter. What's so good about it?
0: There's an Easter bunny that hides Easter eggs. I've never seen it before because it's really cheeky.
1: Cheeky little bunny. What else is good about Easter?
0: You get to collect Easter eggs, but I've got chocolate in it, and I love chocolate. Do you like chocolate, Daddy?
5: No, I don't.
0: Does your family like chocolate?
5: Yeah, but I don't like chocolate.
2: Oh, no, there's nothing in here but chocolate. More chocolate. Look out.
0: Daddy, you have to like chocolate.
5: I don't.
1: Well, all the more for us, I guess. And how about Christmas?
0: Christmas is a special holiday because Santa gives you presents under the Christmas tree. I actually gave Santa high five. It was the bestest day ever.
6: High five!
1: Wow, lucky you. And what do you think Santa likes to eat?
0: Do you not really know?
1: I haven't a clue.
0: Biscuits. Pizza.
2: Ooh.
0: Burgers. Pants.
2: What?
0: Pants.
2: You said pants.
0: You. No, you said pants.
2: No, you.
0: Santa would like some pants for his tea.
1: I'm pretty sure Santa would not like pants for his tea. Perhaps we should move on. What about Halloween?
4: I like Halloween when it's dark. But I have, like, scary ghosts and things.
0: Okay, so once when it was Halloween, there was a full moon. And I heard a werewolf. And then there was a cock-a-doodle-doo. I think the cock might have turned into a werewolf.
1: Whoa, a were-cockerel. That does sound frightening. But there's a real-life animal whose favourite season has to be Halloween.
3: Hello!
1: Shall I tell you what it is?
3: Oh, wait. Can we have some guesses?
1: OK.
0: I bet it's a spider.
2: No, not me. Though I do love Halloween.
0: But?
2: No.
0: Give us some clues, but don't show us.
1: OK, I'll not show yet, but it does love the dark.
2: A chameleon.
0: What? No, I am definitely scared of the dark.
7: Me too.
2: Has it got wings?
1: Yes.
0: Owls.
2: Owls. Owls.
1: Yes. It's a
3: baby owl.
0: That's a baby owl.
8: No, I'm not a baby owl. I'm a little owl.
1: So, where do owls live?
0: They live in little holes of trees. The hole is a bit little, but inside it's big.
2: Hello? Anybody in? Twit!
0: One owl says twit, the other says twoo.
1: OK, so it's twit, twoo.
0: Twit, twoo.
1: Twit, twoo.
0: Twit, twoo. Twit, twoo. Twit, twoo. Twit, twit, twoo, twoo.
1: What a banger!
0: Twit,
2: twoo.
0: Twit,
2: twoo.
1: Brilliant knowledge. So does anyone have a final fact about owls to top that?
0: Yes. Yes, I have.
1: Okay.
0: They actually don't poo out their bum.
1: Wait, they don't poo out their bums?
0: What? It just goes through their mouth. Just neat little bundles. It's quite fascinating.

0: Fascinating.
1: Wrong, yeah.
2: Fascinating.
3: Well, it's not actually poo that comes out of their mouths, just bits of old bone and fur and stuff.
0: Fascinating.
3: So, today we've learned... Oh, yeah, that.
0: Terribly sorry.
3: No problem. So, today we've learned that some meerkats don't like chocolate.
1: Why is it I can only find yucky chocolate?
3: The high-fiving Santa is awesome.
4: It was the bestest day ever.
3: And to watch out for werecockerels next Halloween. Terrifying.
4: A cockerel might have turned into a werewolf.
3: Say goodbye, everyone.
4: Goodbye.
5: Goodbye.
6: What's a witch's favourite food?
3: I don't know. What is a witch's favourite food?
6: A sandwich.
3: Oh, very good.
4: Wait, I saw a real peacock close.
7: Guys, let's just continue the questions.
8: I like jellyfish because they jiggle.
9: Like jelly.
10: Snails can't dance. They don't have legs like us or feet like us.
11: I can run fast. I can run a million fast.
12: What? They can't run that fast.
13: No.
14: That's so cheeky.
15: I got a hamster and her name is Chipolata.
16: Guess what I saw? A daddy's spider long legs.
17: That was fantastic.
18: Not a lemon, a lemon.
3: The world we live in is an amazing place.
0: I'm sorry, did you say something?
19: What even is this stuff?
3: Full of incredible animals and...
20: Should we speak about pets now?
3: Oh, okay then. And the cutest...
0: Come here.
3: Funniest...
19: Where is it?
3: And most wonderful animals of all...
19: I'm fine!
3: ...are our lovely pets.
19: Get it.
3: Silly doggy.
19: I'm okay.
3: So what's your favourite pet?
21: A cat. Because they're really cute.
22: Huh? I have a cat.
23: I don't. When I move house, I'm going to get a cat.
24: When I move house, I'm going to get a pig.
25: Woof, woof, woof.
3: Down, boy!
26: The kittens are really cute.
27: He says we're cute.
28: Speak for yourself.
3: Oh, how cute.
29: I have a dog and it always plays fetch of the ball.
30: He sneaked into my mummy's bedroom and then he ate one of my mummy's knickers.
19: Has anyone seen my knickers?
31: Have you tried the dog baskets?
30: I think he feels sick.
3: I'm not surprised. Do you guys have any pets?
32: The dog called Mango.
33: Hello.
34: Mango is so cute because I'm going to put a little mask on her.
19: Eh?
34: And a little cape.
19: Ooh, fancy.
34: And then she's a superhero doggy.
19: Mango to the rescue!
3: Oh, go Mango!
15: I got a hamster and her name is Chipolata. And me and my mum are thinking to get an aquarium and then after we're going to put some coral and some fish in it and she can go in the aquarium.
1: Guys, I really don't think this is safe.
3: Well, I think we can all agree that pets are pretty cool.
1: Oh.
3: But if you could have any animal in the world as a pet, what would it be?
35: Oh, no.
36: I would have a great, big, giant, fat elephant.
1: Do you mind?
37: I'm not a good pet.
38: Because it will spray water everywhere.
1: Stop it!
39: Yeah, that's nice.
40: A baby whale.
3: Wow.
40: So it fit in a pond. And splash, splash, splash.
19: What was that?
3: Wow, a whale in a pond? Interesting. So what other odd animals would you like as a pet?
41: A lemon.
3: What, a lemon?
0: a lemming.

0: Yes, a lemon is a fruit.
1: Not a lemon, a lemon. Lemon.
2: Are they birds?
1: No, they're brownish. They do crazy stuff, like jumping off cliffs.
3: What are they like?
0: Well, I know a creature that makes a really good kid's pet. Do you want me to show you what animal it is?
4: No, no, we have to ask you questions.
5: Give us a clue.
0: OK.
2: Can it swim?
6: No, it cannot swim.
5: Guinea pig.
7: It's not me. Is it you, Elsie?
2: No, it's not me.
5: Is it a reptile?
0: No.
5: Dogs.
6: Hey.
5: Anyone know the answer?
1: No, no, no, no, no, no.
4: I don't know.
5: Is it a hamster?
0: Oh! Yeah, it's a hamster!
1: Yes! A hamster!
4: A hamster! Oh, I really want
5: one of those for any pets.
1: Well, guess what? My mummy loves hamsters.
6: Well, I am very lovable.
1: Yeah! I have a hamster and his name's called Neville. He loves to climb.
0: I am so...
1: He's got a wheel inside the cage. He goes so fast on it. It goes round and round and so fast and so fast and it falls off.
0: Careful, Neville.
1: They stuff their cheeks with stuff and they eat it because they're hungry.
6: Just a little
3: snack. I'm supposed to feel more relaxed.
6: Oh, yummy.
1: And they always like having new poops.
6: I don't know what you're talking about. Excuse me.
0: So, today we've learned that this little fella is actually a lemon.
1: Not a lemon, a lemon.
0: Oh, sorry, yes, that's what it is. Elephants don't make good pets.
1: Because they always spray water everywhere.
0: And the hamsters make great pets. Ooh. Even if they do tiny poo-poos.
5: Tanya and me. Tanya and the rock.
0: All right, thank you. Say goodbye, everyone.
1: Goodbye.
4: Bye.
1: Bye.
8: What did the cat have for breakfast?
0: I don't know. What did the cat have for breakfast?
8: Rice Krispies.
0: Very good.
1: All right, first question. What? Are you going to be on the teddy? I tried broccoli soup on my holidays.
2: Was it horrible?
1: Yes. Did you know when I try to hold my weird, I have to cross my legs?
5: Yeah, me too. Like dogs.
4: My favourite season is summer because you get to have ice cream.
1: I am scared of zoo animals, but not rabbits.
5: What about killer bunnies?
1: I'm not even scared of nothing.
5: I don't think so.
1: I can make a dolphin noise.
0: The world we live in is a ginormous playground. Full of animals, jumping. And climbing.
3: Oh, get down from there!
0: Or trying to.
3: Sorry.
0: But the thing many of them love most is... swimming!
3: Rubbish!
0: So, do you like swimming?
1: I really don't like it. Because I don't like sinking.
0: No one likes sinking.
4: I like swimming because you can do different types of strokes.
1: Backstroke and doggy paddle.
3: Hey, doggy paddle? Like this?
1: No. I had a swimming lesson yesterday. Sometimes the water feels really cold.
9: Is it cold?
3: No, it's fine.
9: You sure?
3: Yeah, it's lovely and warm.
9: Yeah.
3: Oh, it's freezing.
0: Ugh, you might need a hot water bottle after that. So, do you need any special equipment to go swimming?
10: Guess what? I went underneath the water with my goggles on.
0: Wow!
11: If you have, like, a mask on that protects you, you can breathe underwater.
12: You mean goggles?
11: No, a mask.
6: Nah, the pool's shut. Well, that's a bit rude.
2: And tomorrow I'm going to go back swimming and guess what? I'm not going to have my goggles on and go underneath the water.
0: Oh, that's brave. So what makes you guys so good at swimming?
13: I'm really good at swimming because I have a swimming class every Wednesday.
6: And one, and two.
14: Yeah, that's really one, good, but you should probably try it in the water.
6: What?
13: Yeah, but I don't go in the deep bit. Mm-mm. Can't reach.
11: I go in the deep, deep, but I have to wear armbands to get into the deep bit.
6: Right, make sure you're all wearing your armbands before you jump in.
3: No!
6: You're all very naughty.
0: Yes, very naughty. So who is the best at swimming? I think it's me, but I'm 36.
11: Well, I don't really know. Me. Now me.
15: Well, I don't really know.
16: Me. I'm in stage two in my swimming lesson.
17: I'm in stage three.
18: I can do a flip.
19: I can do a flip and a roll ball.
20: And I can make a dolphin noise.
0: That is very good.
21: Tess can't do it.
22: More like this.
0: Oh, I love doing dolphin impressions in the pool. And I know an animal that absolutely loves to go swimming. Shall I tell you what it is?
2: No. We have to guess.
23: Could you give us a clue what it is?
24: Yeah.
0: OK.
23: Is it a frog?
6: No.
24: A whale, a whale, a whale.
25: Swimming, actually.
2: Sea lion?
26: What's the other one? What's the same as sea lions?
27: It sounds the same.
2: Seal?
26: Yes.
0: No. Bless you. Not a seal.
2: Oh, we give up.
0: It's a monkey.
11: What? What monkeys can't swim?
0: Oh, yes, they can. Think of swimming monkeys.
2: They're cheeky and
11: they always say oh.
17: They have a weird face.
19: They do.
6: Weird. Oh, lovely. No jumping. You know the rules.
24: Sorry.
0: That's right. Rules in swimming pools are very important.
11: No splashing. No pushing. No diving. No running. No poo. Teddy.
0: No poo? Surely no one ever poos in the pool.
13: And once upon a time, a little baby pooed in the pool.
0: A little baby pooed in the pool?
13: Yes. They had to, like, drain the water out and then get a dustpan brush and brush it up.
0: Well, that's not very nice. Oh, not you as well.
17: Ew. Disgusting.
6: It weren't me!
0: So, today we've learnt that masks are great for seeing underwater.
11: You mean goggles?
12: No, a mask.
0: Doing dolphin impressions while swimming is really fun. But the most important part of swimming is...
11: No poo.
0: Lovely. Say goodbye, everyone.
11: Bye. Goodbye.
28: Why can't the elephants go swimming?
0: I don't know. Why can't elephants go swimming?
28: Because they do have their trunks.
0: Very good.
28: Wait. I saw a real peacock close.
29: Guys, let's just continue the questions.
30: I like jellyfish because they jiggle. They
31: like jelly.
32: Snails can't dance. They don't have legs like us or feet like us.
33: I can run fast. I can run a million fast.
1: What?
3: They can't run that fast.
1: No.
4: That's so cheeky.
5: I got a hamster, and her name is Chip and Lotta.
7: Guess what I saw?
8: Daddy's Spider Lola.

0: Sometimes I make cakes.
1: Oh. The world we live in is an incredible place.
0: Open wide.
1: Full of animal parents trying to decide what to give the kids for dinner. Good luck with that, Mum. So, what's the best thing your parents cook you for dinner?
0: Pancakes. One time my dad flipped it and he caught it in the pan. One time my mum flipped it and it fell on the floor.
1: Mmm, floor pancake.
2: Oh, well done, dear.
1: Oops. Better luck next time. And what do you two like your parents giving you for tea?
3: Sometimes they give us takeaway pizza. And there's different pizzas for all of us.
4: I got one extra large double mouse deluxe with extra cheese.
1: Over here.
4: Incoming!
1: That's mine!
2: Hang on, I ordered pepperoni.
5: One time, my mommy asked my granny to make spaghetti-shaped mashed potato. It was weird. It looked like spaghetti.
6: Was it disgusting?
5: No, I love mashed potato.
7: I love curry. I love curry.
8: I hate curry.
9: It's disgusting.
10: Definitely not.
1: Well, what's your favourite curry then?
11: Butter chicken. My mum made it before. The sauce is a homemade sauce from the shops.
2: Yes, it's completely homemade. From the shops.
12: When I grow up, I will be a chef. I will have a little restaurant.
1: Oh, that's a good idea. And what will you cook?
12: I don't know how to cook yet, but my mum and dad are going to teach me.
1: That's brilliant.
12: Lovely.
1: How about the rest of you? Has anyone else tried cooking?
13: Yes. Yes, I have.
1: OK.
13: I got an ice cream cone, and then I put the ice cream in it, and then put chocolate sauce all over it, and a flake, and two more flakes, and three more, and then I had a really cool ice cream, and then I licked it all off.
1: Oh. Could have done with another flake.
14: That's making me hungry already.
1: I don't think that counts as cooking.
0: Sometimes I make cakes.
1: Oh, cake! Do you remember the recipe?
0: Wait. No.
1: Okay. Anybody else know?
0: 100 flour. Yeah. 100 eggs. And I can't remember what else.
15: Was it sugar?
0: 1,000 sugar. And 1,000,000 eggs.
16: It's crazy.
1: That's a lot of cake.
17: Can we have some cake after this?
1: Oh, I'd like that.
17: What about cake pie? Cake pie?
1: Cake pie? That is odd. But do you know what? I know an animal that likes eating really weird things.
18: It's stuck! I can't get out!
1: Shall I tell you what it is?
19: Oh, wait. Can we have some guesses?
1: Okay.
19: Chipmunk.
1: No.
20: Panda.
1: It's not a panda, although that is a bit weird.
21: Give us a clue.
22: Does it live on land?
1: Sometimes.
23: Crab.
1: Not quite. It's a...
24: A frog.
25: Frog.
26: Hello.
27: I know that frog.
2: Hi?
27: It's a rainbow kind of frog, which is, that's its name, a rainbow kind of frog.
2: Actually, rainbow's just my nickname.
28: I like frogs.
29: And me.
30: They eat flies.
31: What?
30: What?
1: Yuck indeed. Do you really eat flies?
2: Certainly do. We love regular flies. Dragonflies. Yeah. Damselflies. Grasshopper flies.
1: Whoa, hold on. Grasshoppers aren't flies.
2: True.

0: also not.
1: And flies.
0: Yeah, I reckon frogs eat more than just flies.
1: Bug flies.
2: That'll learn you.
1: Bit out of order.
0: And how do you think frogs catch all this dinner?
3: They jump. It jumps.
1: Jump off the trees.
4: Here I go.
1: Whoa, too high.
0: Careful. So, today we've learned that owls love ordering pizza.
1: Hang on, it's still not pepperoni.
0: That puffins can open restaurants.
3: I don't know how to cook yet, but my mum and dad are going to teach me.
0: And that everyone loves making cakes.
3: What about cake pie?
2: Cake pie?
0: Oh, yeah, and cake pie. Say goodbye, everyone.
3: Goodbye. When do tigers eat humans?
0: I don't know. When do tigers eat humans?
3: On Tuesday.
0: Very good, very funny. Naughty tigers.